0: backstage at a lot of country concerts, and Zach Brown's was one of my favorites because it wasn't a meet and greet, it was a meet and eat.
1: You know, all the walls come down around people when you're around a meal. It just breaks down the barriers, and, you know, we want to be known for doing things differently. And when you feed somebody a great meal, they remember it. We are one of the people, and when we get to sit and eat with, you know, our people and our fans, it solidifies that, and it's just a reminder to them and to ourselves that we're no different than they are, even though we're up on the stage and that they're, you know, out there. But when you have to take a picture with them and kick them out of the tent the way that everybody else does, you know, that at first it was received as, you know, we don't get a picture and an autograph, but that takes a tremendous amount of time, and we don't actually even get to talk to them. So we actually sit in it and visit with them, and it means a lot, you know, to me that we service our fans differently and are connected to them, because we plan on doing what we're doing for decades.
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24: Across the country right now, at this very moment, there are probably arguments taking place about who's doing more of the housework, the homework, the shuttling of kids from this activity to that. It's true. By and large, women do more of this than men. But doesn't have to be that way. And if you and your spouse can level that playing field, it's going to make both of you and your kids happier. Psychologist Yelena Kecmanovic says, this might be how you get there. As hard as it might be at first, try to think of your partner like a teammate, not an adversary. Learn how to do some of the chores your partner does to get a better understanding of how much effort something takes. And finally, take the time to acknowledge what the other person is doing. And every now and then, even express your appreciation. That'll go a long way. I'm Dr. Sanjay Gupta, helping you live a better life.
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the day, Potts Farm was a place to go. Load a truck up, hit the dirt road. Jumped the barbed wire, spread the word. Light the bonfire and call the girls. King and the Can and the Marlboro Man. Jack and Jim were a few good men. 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And all this small town, he said, she said. 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Watch your mouth. 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I'm tired of talking, man. Y'all ain't listening.

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17: Back in 2019, I made a documentary for HBO called One Nation Under Stress. And what was true then is still true now. Money and financial problems are consistently ranked as the number one cause of stress in the United States. And a brand new study out of the Mayo Clinic found that worrying about money may age the heart even faster than traditional risk factors. Unlike an acute stressor, such as a short-term work deadline or a brief illness, financial strain is often chronic and ongoing. And because money affects so many aspects of daily life, financial stress can be difficult to escape. Even so, financial stress does not mean you're doomed. It just means you need to double down on the things you know are good for heart health: diet, exercise, sleep, and of course, not smoking. I'm Dr. Sanjay Gupta, helping you live a better life.
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1: Oh, God, everything. Everything in Australia is so good. The seafood, steaks. Man, I mean, I take Vegemite on the bus, like, all the time. So that's not really the go-to. Allen's lollies. 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
0: I don't know what that is, but I think I want to try it now. Here's Better Life, Keith Urban. 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
1: Hey, I was wondering if I could do a song request.
0: What song would you like?
1: Love Somebody by Morgan Wallen.
0: What's your name? Where are you calling in from?
1: My name is Kyler. I'm calling in from Chattanooga.
0: Sweet. We'll get it on for you. Thank you.
2: 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Yeah, they say.

0: 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It's Zach Topp on Country Nights Live, and he talks openly about some of the downsides of fame.
1: I don't spend near enough time getting my hands dirty anymore, that's for sure. Then it seems more like a vacation to get outside than it was feeling like work when I was a kid. Life's way too fast now, too. It seemed like it was pretty slow moving. I guess it always is when you're a kid a little bit. Probably the biggest thing is waking up in the same spot when I was growing up, and now I never wake up in the same town. I wake up somewhere else. You got to figure out where I am.
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Jason Aldean told me a while back that he knows whenever he's on stage in concert that people are just waiting on this one. And I'm one of those people in the audience going, please play Burning It Down. Jason, please play Burning It Down. So I'm going to play it for you. This is Country Nights Live.

One thing these two guys have in common besides golf, they have amazing wives that have supported their careers for a long, long time. George Burge, Luke Bryan, Ride, Ride, Ride.

Just a couple short years ago, Shane Prophet was clocking in at 6 o'clock every morning doing a city job, and look at him now. Dreams do come true. 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
1: 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And on that farm there was a cow. With a mew mew here and a mew mew there. Mew mew cow mew everywhere. Mew mew Bill McDonald had a farm.
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26: Across the country right now, at this very moment, there are probably arguments taking place about who's doing more of the housework, the homework, the shuttling of kids from this activity to that. It's true. By and large, women do more of this than men. But doesn't have to be that way. And if you and your spouse can level that playing field, it's going to make both of you and your kids happier. Psychologist Yelena Kecmanovic says this might be how you get there. As hard as it might be at first, try to think of your partner like a teammate, not an adversary. Learn how to do some of the chores your partner does to get a better understanding of how much effort something takes. And finally, take the time to acknowledge what the other person is doing. And every now and then, even express your appreciation. That'll go a long way. I'm Dr. Sanjay Gupta, helping you live a better life.
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0: woman, Kane Brown, Country Nights Live. 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

0: Eric Church is championing an all-country halftime show for the Super Bowl. I think he's right about that, by the way. A lot of us think that. Here's Springsteen.
1: To this

Okay, I know it's not country music, but if you haven't had a chance to listen to Keith Urban's new yacht rock album called Flow State, definitely worth it. Little Big Town's on there. Michael McDonald. Oh, he's got some great songs. Here's Cop Car on Country Nights Live.

0: Carry on. It's Kenny Chesney on Country Nights Live. He's got an opinion on performing at the Super Bowl, calling it the kiss of death.
1: I'm not saying if I was asked to do the Super Bowl, I would say no, but I still feel like it's the kiss of death. Look, Springsteen did it and did great, but they slammed him. I mean, they slammed everybody. I know career-wise it might be great. If I've got the choice to have all that stress leading up to it or sit in the suite with my dad and have a beer and watch the game, I'm probably going to do that.
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Charles Wesley Godwin's going to be coming on the show with us in the next several weeks. Here he is with Luke Combs. Better That Way. Thanks so much for this request tonight on Country Nights Live.

My name is Justin. This is the Overnight Ride. Corey Kent is back on the show tonight talking new music, his kids, skiing, and of course, Coe Wetzel.

0: My name's Justin. This is the Overnight Ride. Corey Kent is back on the show. So, big deal. Rocky Mountain Low at radio. Empty Words at radio. Artist with two songs. Doesn't happen often, but I feel like it should happen more often.
1: Well, dude, I mean, yeah, my radio rep called me and was like, hey, we can't stop this thing. Like, your other song, you know, is top 10 right now, and usually we want to wait, mm-hmm. you know, until it hits the top and then throw another one out there. But some of the biggest markets in all of country music are already spinning this other one as well. And he's like, we can't stop it, so we just got to lean in and do it. So you're going to have two songs on the radio at the same time. And then I was also, like, briefed on who else has two songs at radio. And, you know, the Morgans and the Lukes and, you know, Ella and Megan and Riley and then us, which is crazy. And it's like, it's a pretty easy game of, like, which one of these is not like the other, you know what I mean? pretty crazy, man. And it's just cool to see people connecting with the music and taking ownership of it and forcing people's hands. Like, they got to play what the people want to hear. And right now it seems like they want to hear a couple songs from us, which is cool.
0: The two songs, obviously, Rocky Mountain Low and Empty Words. And you put a clip up of Empty Words or a work tape. Did you have to just jump back in the studio and get this thing done because of the response?
1: Yeah, well, it was pretty much done, but we had a couple of, like, you know, garnishes.
0: To
1: a little sprinkle some sea salt on there, but it was pretty much done. And yeah, I mean, what's kind of crazy about this song is most of the time you take something like that, like the first version of that song, and then you go into a studio and you hire some world-class musicians and you try to make it better, right? The best version. That's usually what you hear. Mm. For this, like, me and Austin Goodloe, and a majority Austin, built this song. And so when you go look at the line credits on that song, there's two musicians on the whole thing, and it's me and Austin.
0: That's crazy.
1: Because we got done with it, and we were just like, it's perfect. Like, we don't want to mess with it, right? Like, my analogy for it is, like, sometimes the quality of the steak is just so good that you don't need anything else. It's just what it needs to be. And that's kind of how it was, man. It was just like the meat of it, the heart of it was just so good that we just wanted to get out of the way and not overthink it. And we put this song out, and it's been a massive song for us.
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Ella Langley, Loving Life Again on the Overnight Ride. We are loving life again because there's new Morgan Wallen. I got the new one for you, Ben, by now. Less than 10 minutes on the Overnight Ride.

There it is, the new one from Morgan Wallen. Been by now on the overnight ride. We waited a couple months. We finally have it. Corey Kent's on the show. We'll talk to him again in a few minutes. Here he is with Coe Wetzel. It's Rocky Mountain Low. That's

0: Kent on the show tonight, so the song Rocky Mountain Low, was it always going to be Coe Wetzel on that song?
1: Yeah, well, I feel like there's a couple different approaches to like to features. There's like the shotgun approach where it's like you cast a wide net and you do a lot of them, or there's the sniper rifle approach where it's like if it's not this person, it's nobody. And you know, for this song specifically, it was it's Coe or it's nothing. And we knew the day that I wrote that song. I actually mentioned it in the after we got done writing. I was like, Coe Wetzel on verse two just makes sense. Like, I'm gonna ask him. If it's not him, it's nobody. This is still gonna be a focus track on this record. And I still believed I wanted it to be the first thing anybody heard from this new record. But sent it to Coe, and he was like, man, that's a damn song. Like, I'm in. And then we started thinking about the logistics and having to get it approved and having, you know, to book the studio and all of a sudden we were just like, let's just do it ourselves. That way.
2: Doing it your way again.
1: Yeah. Just like, let's just trust that the feeling that we have the first time that we heard this song, everybody's, you know, the same reaction of just like, man, this is different. This feels like something. Let's just trust that. And let's just go cut the song. And then let's see what people's first reaction is when they hear Coe on verse two. And the reaction was the same every time. It's like, man, this is special. And we were like, then let's trust that. Like, forget about the data. 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

Today, National Aunts and Uncles Day. So shoot them a text if they're still around. Because they're the first people that let you get away with something. Didn't tell your parents about it. It's Chase Matthew holding it down on the overnight ride.

0: name's Justin. This is the Overnight Ride. Corey Kent is back on the show. So the song Rocky Mountain Low, first song off the newly announced album Heartland Rock and Roll in September. Is this setting the vibe for the whole album, or is it more all over the place?
1: It's diverse, but it all, when you, if you were to listen to this record top down and you read the title, I think a lot of people are about to learn what Heartland Rock and Roll sounds like, you know, what it means. I think if you just say that right now, some people are going to kind of, you know, turn their heads sideways and go like, what does that mean? And then I think in the first 10, 15 seconds of the record, you're going to go, oh,
0: got it.
1: I understand now. Yeah. So I would say Rocky Mountain Low is an Empty Words and Wanna Be. The three songs that are out right now are kind of the corners of the record.
0: Okay.
1: And everything else is like a cousin to that. Like it's all different, but it all makes sense. When you hear it in context, it all makes sense. But yeah, I just wanted to put out like some of the most diverse things first to just kind of say like, hey, here's the perimeter, you know, here's where this record's going to live in this like triangle of it's all over the place. You know, Wannabe's a hat down low, like cowboy around a campfire type song. And you got Empty Words. It's just like, you know, 70s R&B soulful country song. And then you got Rocky Mountain Low. That sounds like kind of Fleetwood Mac-esque and rock country. And it's like, it's somewhere in this wheelhouse. Like that's where this record lives. So it's exciting, man. It's kind of terrifying at the same time because it's definitely coloring outside the lines a bit. But you know, valuing innovation over just trying to recreate past success or recycle old ideas. It's like, I want to find what's next.
2: 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The Overnight Ride will be right back.
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10: Now seems as good a time as any to remind you, you don't always have to take healthy habits to the extreme. 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And chances are that something else is more important. So if you're on a quest to improve your health, I promise the basics are going to take you much further. I'm talking about diet. Try and be as plant-based as possible. Exercise, meaning multiple rounds of cardio and strength training, and sleep. For most people, 7 to 9 hours a night. I'd like to think of these things as sort of a three-legged stool, right? If you're not doing any one of them, it's really hard to keep balanced with the others. The key here is you don't have to strive for perfection. Doing anything is going to be better than nothing. I'm Dr. Sanjay Gupta, helping you live a better life.
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Charles Wesley Godwin, Luke Combs, Better That Way on the Overnight Ride. Charles's brand new album, Christian Name, out this past Friday. Worth checking out. He will be on the show soon to talk about that. It's Trey Penley and Family Man.

0: Cody Johnson says lid flipper in this song, and that has become my favorite replacement word when we're around my friends' kids. I don't want to be the one that teaches them curses, so I just keep saying lid flipper. It's Kojo and Horseback.
1: He's a ranch hand in a pinch, man. Hotter than the red on the cattle brand. Cause she's a gold digger with a quick trigger. A cast iron skillet swinging lid flipper.

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0: Jordan Davis turned this truck around on the overnight ride. He did not cover the frozen version. He covered the James Bay version of Let It Go. But he wanted us to know this week. He's not just cover songs. Already working on new music. Popped up a clip. So we'll have to wait and see when that comes out. But I saw Let It Go and I immediately thought Frozen. I was very, very mistaken.
1: 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The overnight ride will be right back.
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8: Now seems as good a time as any to remind you, you don't always have to take healthy habits to the extreme. Not only are you unlikely to stick with something that's difficult, even if you can keep it up, it's probably going to be to the detriment of something else. And chances are that something else is more important. So if you're on a quest to improve your health, I promise the basics are going to take you much further. I'm talking about diet, try and be as plant-based as possible, exercise, meaning multiple rounds of cardio and strength training, and sleep. For most people, 7 to 9 hours a night. I'd like to think of these things as sort of a three-legged stool, right? If you're not doing any one of them, it's really hard to keep balanced with the others. The key here is you don't have to strive for perfection. Doing anything is going to be better than nothing. I'm Dr. Sanjay Gupta, helping you live a better life.
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Come Here to Leave on the overnight ride. John Morgan said three likes on a post, and he'll release the acoustic version of this one. It got three immediately, so keep your eyes peeled for it. John Morgan, Kid Myself on the overnight ride.

little bit of a spoiler if you haven't seen Thomas Rhett live this summer. This is the opening song. And then it just goes hit for 20-some songs in a row. He opened up with Vacation Forever. So I was shocked when Make Me Wanna was number one on his list.

Some I've gotten right. Some I've completely botched. But I'm very confident in what I'm about to say. My name's Justin. This is the Overnight Ride. We've been predicting who will walk out with Morgan Wallen on every single tour stop on the Still the Problem tour this summer. I've nailed a few. I've not nailed a few. He's in Philadelphia at the end of this week. Lane Johnson, right tackle for the Philadelphia Eagles, will walk out with Morgan Wallen. I have no inside sources. I'm just an Eagles fan.

0: My name's Justin. This is the Overnight Ride. Talking to Corey Kent tonight, the new album, Heartland Rock and Roll, out at the end of the summer. We've heard a couple songs off of it so far on the radio and social media. What song are you excited for people to hear that we haven't heard yet?
1: I know there's a collab, right? Because you recorded one the other day.
2: There is. Yeah, that was kind of the last, the cherry on top of the record, the last thing that we had to solidify. So there's a collab that I'm really excited about on a song called Rather Be Here. But there's also a song, like, you know, when you listen to the record the first time, you kind of have a gut feeling of which songs are going to be the singles that have a chance at going to radio and doing well. And Empty Words was never one of those songs. I just didn't think that people would resonate with that song in the way that they have. And I'm so glad I was wrong. It's one of my favorite songs I've ever recorded. But one of those songs that I've always just circled and we've like intentionally held back is a song called Everyday Life. And that song, I think, is really special. And I think it has a lot of potential. Who knows? It might be the song that nobody cares about. But to me, it from the moment we got the first mix back, it was like our radio team, too. I mean, they agreed wholeheartedly. It was like, this is a big one. And so, just excited to see if my gut on that one is right or way off, because I've been both in the past, you know. So that's the fun part about it, man, is you don't really know what you have until it's out in the world. But what I will say about this record is, like, when I think of Stapleton, I think of Traveler. Mm-hmm. When I think of Eric Church, I think of Chief. When I think of John Mayer, I think of Continuum. When I think Casey Musgraves, I think of Golden Hour. Like, I've never felt that way about any of my records. I've always been proud of what I put out, and I think it was perfect for the season I was in. This is the first time that I'm like, this might be the record that when people think of Corey Kent, they think of this record. And that's a scary and super exciting place to be.
0: This is a great time for you to go with your gut.
2: Hey, and you know what? At the end of the day, you go with your gut, you have nobody else to blame but yourself, which is also a tough thing to do. But if it works, then, like, I'm going to sleep really well at night knowing that I followed what I thought I should do, mm-hmm. as opposed to just listen to everybody else's opinion and do what they say is smartest. That's never really worked out for me. Mm-hmm. I'm going to sleep well at night either way.
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Riley Green, think as you drunk on the overnight ride. I kid you not. I had to practice a good 15 times to get the pacing on the title right. Think as you drunk. Of course, little ode to Toby Keith at the end there. I had to practice. I usually don't practice. I usually just wing it on this show. But that one, really tongue twisted. I can't even get that right. You told me.

More details are leaking out about Taylor Swift and Travis Kelce's wedding. His sister-in-law, Kylie Kelce, on her podcast talked about it. Still, no word on the food. That's all I want to know about. T-Swift, I knew it. I knew you.

0: Luke Combs is upset, kind of. I'm Justin. It's the Overnight Ride. I'm surprised he's not on it. So Pat McAfee, who works for ESPN, he was in WWE, he was in the NFL, college football, polarizing figure, has a country album coming out with help from Ernest. It will be out on August 14th. The Diary of a Polarizing Figure. He posted about it. Luke Combs said, not calling me on this, unforgivable. Of course, he was joking. But it would make sense for Luke to be on this album.
1: We're here for you. Second and third shifters, we are here for you. 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
12: Now seems as good a time as any to remind you, you don't always have to take healthy habits to the extreme. Not only are you unlikely to stick with something that's difficult, even if you can keep it up, it's probably going to be to the detriment of something else. And chances are that something else is more important. So if you're on a quest to improve your health, I promise the basics are going to take you much further. I'm talking about diet, try and be as plant-based as possible, exercise, meaning multiple rounds of cardio and strength training, and sleep. For most people, 7 to 9 hours a night. I'd like to think of these things as sort of a three-legged stool, right? If you're not doing any one of them, it's really hard to keep balanced with the others. The key here is you don't have to strive for perfection. Doing anything is going to be better than nothing. I'm Dr. Sanjay Gupta, helping you live a better life.
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Dylan Scott to Dear Big City on the Overnight Ride. Two new songs next month. Now, does that mean a month from a couple days ago when Zach Top announced it? Or does it just mean August 1st, not October? Wow, I'm rushing. But he's got two new songs on the way. That's what I was trying to get out there. Here's South of Sanity. Playing.

Kent on the show tonight. We had Brantley Gilbert on Friday. We'll have Stella Lefty, Charles Wesley Godwin, Wyatt Flores, all coming up. We are stacked. This summer is crazy. I feel like I'm running around like a chicken with his head cut off. But it's all for you guys. Thank you for listening. My name is Justin. It's The Overnight Ride. Always on Instagram, Justin Off Air.

Corey Kent back on the show tonight. I want to thank him for dropping by. My name is Justin. It is the Overnight Ride. Talk with Corey coming up very soon. It's Lauren, Elena, Chase, Matthew, and all my exes.

0: Austin. This is the Overnight Ride. Corey Kent joins us on the show, and we are talking about his song Rocky Mount Low with Coe Edsel. Is there truth that you wrote this on a ski lift, top of the mountain?
1: Very true. Yeah, we were in Crested Butte, Colorado, and my wife and I, you know, we had our kids out there, we were teaching them how to ski for the first time, and that is a beating if you've ever tried to teach somebody how to ski. Whether they're four,
0: pizza and what is it, pizza and pie or pasta fry?
1: yeah, French fries and pizza. Yeah. Regardless of how old they are, I tried to teach one of my best friends who's on the road with us how to ski, and it was, you know, he was like 28 years old, and it was tough to try to get that to click in somebody's mind. So we were just kind of worn out from the week, and my wife and I were like, we're gonna go up and take one run by ourselves, just to like one last run before we leave with no kids, and you know, grandma's at the bottom of the mountain hanging out with the kids. We go up, and we're at the very top of the Crested Butte Mountain, and it just hit me. It was like Rocky Mountain Low, and we were going through kind of a tough personal time where we had just kind of an unexpected loss in our family. Mm. And that title, like, I didn't know what it meant at the time, but it just, like, you're at the top of this mountain, and this idea of like Rocky Mountain Low hit me, because it's like a you know, ironic thing. Rocky Mountain High makes sense.

0: Rocky Mountain low, maybe not so much, but it felt like a low point. We're in the Rocky Mountains. It just came out of nowhere, and it just felt like this is like, just put this in your back pocket. Mm-hmm. And so the next time I was in Nashville writing with some buddies, I was like, I have this idea. And we started writing the song. And as soon as we were done writing this song, it felt like you just drew the biggest, baddest bull, like, and you're just sitting on it waiting for the chute to open. Like, you know, if you hold on tight, like, this could be a really big deal, you know? And then it kind of evolved, and I was like, we should ask Ko to be a part of it. And, you know, to his credit, man, he was open-minded, and we went and we cut this song, and the rest is history. But we didn't even tell anybody that we were cutting the song.
1: Okay.
0: That was the most fun part about it, is like, we both have labels, we both have management. There's a lot of people that have to sign off on something like that. So we were like, well, we don't want to be told no, so what if we just do it and don't tell anybody? And so that's what we did. We booked the studio out in Cisco, Texas, and the film crew, and we cut the song, and we turned it in, and we said, this is what we want to come out next, and we wanted to go to radio. And 3 days after it came out, we went to radio. To our team's credit, everybody bought in, yeah, and it's been our fastest song up the charts ever.
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15: What are the chances you are listening to this while drinking a nice hot cup of coffee? If so, don't let me stop you. For years, we've been reporting on the health benefits of coffee, and that's not going to stop today. A new study, this one out of Harvard School of Public Health, found that coffee and tea could help lower your risk of developing dementia. People who enjoyed 1 to 3 caffeinated cups a day saw the biggest impact. In addition to the caffeine, coffee contains hundreds of bioactive compounds that can influence inflammation, glucose metabolism, vascular function, and oxidative stress. It's also possible coffee drinkers might be doing other things that keep them healthy. Eating a more balanced diet, getting plenty of exercise, sleep, not smoking, or drinking too much alcohol. And finally, staying socially active. I'm Dr. Sanjay Gupta, helping you live a better life.
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0: still waiting for the Sam Hunt album. 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
1: Gotta go.

0: Ian Munsick, Love is Blind on the Overnight Ride. Just released a brand new song this past Friday.
1: Couple releases.
0: Brand new album, The Mountain Goat, not too far off in the distance. Here's Luke Combs and Be By You. Got

0: before.
1: People are now just spotting boots at Megan Maroney shows and popping up pictures and videos of Megan Maroney's dog wearing her little custom earphones side stage, watching mom do her thing on the Cloud 9 tour. It's Megan, beautiful things on the overnight ride.

0: This is the Overnight Ride. Corey Kent is back on the show talking about his newly announced album, Heartland Rock and Roll, out at the end of September. So Black Bandana, the last record, a huge one for you. What's your mindset going into the new one? Do you say that was the past, let's do something new? Or do you keep kind of evolving?
1: Yeah, I mean, to a certain extent. Mm-hmm. You know, I think that we've been making the same type of music for a long time, and there's a really strong common thread through, you know, this will be my fifth record, third on a major label. You can go all the way back to our 2017 record and hear Heartland Rock and Roll influences for sure. And so some of these songs really, you know, are focused on, like, you know, dancing with the girl that got you to the dance in the first place, right? Some of these are serving those day one fans. And then songs like Empty Words are like, this is new, this is different, and let's be the tastemakers here. Let's put something in front of people that they might not know that they love yet, but I think they're gonna love it. And some blend of those two things, of staying true to what you've always done and continuing to get out of the way and let it evolve into what's next.
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11: Across the country right now, at this very moment, there are probably arguments taking place about who's doing more of the housework, the homework, the shuttling of kids from this activity to that. It's true. By and large, women do more of this than men. But doesn't have to be that way. And if you and your spouse can level that playing field, it's going to make both of you and your kids happier. Psychologist Yelena Kecmanovic says this might be how you get there. As hard as it might be at first, try to think of your partner like a teammate, not an adversary. Learn how to do some of the chores your partner does to get a better understanding of how much effort something takes. And finally, take the time to acknowledge what the other person is doing. And every now and then, even express your appreciation. That'll go a long way. I'm Dr. Sanjay Gupta, helping you live a better life.
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7: What are the chances you are listening to this while drinking a nice hot cup of coffee? If so, don't let me stop you. For years, we've been reporting on the health benefits of coffee, and that's not going to stop today. A new study, this one out of Harvard School of Public Health, found that coffee and tea could help lower your risk of developing dementia. People who enjoyed 1 to 3 caffeinated cups a day saw the biggest impact. In addition to the caffeine, coffee contains hundreds of bioactive compounds that can influence inflammation, glucose metabolism, vascular function, and oxidative stress. It's also possible coffee drinkers might be doing other things that keep them healthy. Eating a more balanced diet, getting plenty of exercise, sleep, not smoking, or drinking too much alcohol. And finally, staying socially active. I'm Dr. Sanjay Gupta, helping you live a better life.
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13: We've all been there, in a boring meeting, a long lecture, struggling to stay awake. 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Aside from the obvious, making sure you're getting enough sleep, there are a couple quick pick-me-ups that experts recommend before you take your seat. If you have time, you might try to squeeze in a quick nap, just a couple minutes even. That can increase your alertness. Or try to pop outside for a quick walk, get your blood and your hormones pumping, splash some cold water on your face, or grab a cup of coffee, obviously. If you're not a caffeine drinker, even just taking small sips of water throughout your meeting could be enough to keep you awake. Of course, you could also make a point to engage in the meeting. You're not likely to fall asleep while you're actually talking. I'm Dr. Sanjay Gupta, helping you live a better life.
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0: The Hammer Alley Podcast, an 80s flashback mockumentary. 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
1: Good morning and welcome to Hoosier Happenings. I'm Deborah Honeycutt, and I'm your host for this segment, which is when we get a chance to spotlight our organizations in the community so that way you're aware of the services that are out there and you can take advantage of those. And I'm thrilled to be joined by Alexis, the Center Director for the Learning Experience in Plainfield. Hello, Alexis.
2: Hi, I'm happy to be here.
1: Thank you. I know you got up early for us today, so we appreciate that. And excited to hear that the learning experience in Plainfield is new, it is opened, and you're wanting families to know about it. Tell me a little bit about the experience with families and how they get involved.
2: Yeah, so we are new. We just opened brand new build as of March. We started welcoming in families, you know, with our curriculum. We offer daycare for any families that have kiddos from 6 weeks all the way up to 6 years at the moment. So we have a large cast of engaging characters that really bring our learning to life and help our little ones develop a lifelong love of learning. So studies show that animated characters really inspire that discovery and make learning fun for our kiddos.
1: I love that. Now, you also have not only the state-of-the-art center there in Plainfield, but you also have a ongoing Make-A-Wish fundraiser, and obviously super important for kids who are struggling with very serious illnesses. How can they be involved with that?
2: Yeah, so we are actually a direct partner for Make-A-Wish. We continue it all throughout the year, hosting little fundraisers. We actually just did a lemonade stand where our preschoolers sold lemonade. 100% of the profits that we do for those fundraisers go directly into our Make-A-Wish account. And then every April, we kind of hold a really big month-long fundraiser and hope to grant wishes to those local families.
1: I love that you involve the preschoolers. Talk about, you know, teaching them early on in life about the meaning and value of giving back.
2: Absolutely. So philanthropy is incorporated into all of our curriculum, our daily conversations. We actually have Grace and Charity, who are philanthropy puppies, as our characters. So when you come see our center, they are right in the entryway. They are one of my favorites. But we incorporate that through our standard curriculum, so daily in the classroom, through conversation, through play, but also on our LEAP Interactive curriculum. So our LEAP Interactive curriculum is a whole child approach to that intellectual, social, and cognitive development. It is on a smart board. So bringing in that technology and showing kiddos that, yes, it is fun at home for the YouTube and the Disney Plus and all of that, but there's some educational aspects to technology as well.
1: I love that. Joined by Alexis, she is the Center Director for the Learning Experience in Plainfield State-of-the-Art Education Center. If you have not heard about it, it is open now, and you have a pretty cool event that's coming up on the 25th of this month.
2: We do. We are holding our official grand opening. Back to School Bash is what we are calling it. It is going to be a fun day to come on out. It is free for anyone and everyone who wants to, you know, come just take a look at the center. If there's families that are interested in enrolling, we'll have some special pricing for that day. We're also going to have a mini touch a truck. The Plainfield Fire Department is going to bring over their fire trucks and ambulance. We have some community partners that we are working close with, Orange Theory of Avon, let's see, Urban Air, I'm trying to think who else is coming, Chick-fil-A of Plainfield, and so many more are coming to support, and we do partner with them throughout the year. We're going to have a food truck, Sodies. If anyone's familiar with that from the Plainfield area, it will be here. And then you'll also get to meet our teachers, see our curriculum, see the environment firsthand. So it's going to be a very fun morning from 10 a.m. to 1 that day.
1: That sounds like a fun event for all families. So I love that you're bringing so many partners out from the community. You can't go wrong with Chick-fil-A. We all know that.
2: Oh, yes.
1: So this is your Back to School Bash and grand opening again in Plainfield at the Learning Experience on July 25th from 10 in the morning until 1 p.m. And, you know, I was a working mother and I remember thinking, oh my gosh, I'm not sure what to do in childcare and what school. And so it's just nice that you have this option there in Plainfield. Again, give us the age groups that you service. And if someone, you know, listening right now is a parent with a child in that age range, how would they get in touch with you?
2: Yeah, so we offer right now 6 weeks to 6 years. We are looking at adding on school age programs here eventually, but being so new, we really want to hone in on those little ones and get it right with them first. If you are looking and need a placement, we do have lots of openings at the moment. You can reach out to us via phone. My number is 317-268-4136, or you can email us. Email super easy. It's plainfield@tlechildcare.com. And Deborah, you know, I'm a mom of two. Both of my kids go here, and prior to that, I've been through the struggle of trying to find daycare. And so speaking as a parent, you know, I've seen definitely a turnaround in my kiddos with the curriculum and everything that we have here. So we definitely like to make sure that we are in it for the families, and we're supporting not only the kiddos that go here, but the community and their families as well.
1: That says a lot that your kids go to the center as well. Tell us something that, you know, for someone who's never been there, knows nothing about mm-hmm. it, what sets the center apart from your average everyday school?
2: Absolutely. I think the biggest things, well, there's five. I'll tell you that right now. But I think the biggest things is our characters. Our characters really have associations to specific academic, you know, learning. So we have Phoebe, who's all about phonics. We have Gibby, who's actually deaf and has a cochlear implant. So he helps us with sign language. We have Flexi, who's all about health, nutrition, and fitness, and more. On top of that, there's 99 characters, so I won't bore you with all of them. But on, you know, on top of our characters, our health and safety is really a priority. We operate on a two-door lock system, so families that are active here actually have app access that with Bluetooth get them into the lobby, and then you actually have to scan in to get into the classrooms as well. So we're really watching who's, you know, interacting with the kids, who's in there, our health and safety standards as far as, you know, making sure that we are accommodating to allergens or anything like that when it comes to meals is really the top of the line as well.
1: That's amazing. I love that mm-hmm. the teachers are going to be at your event on the 25th of this month, because
2: yeah.
1: it gives parents a chance to meet the teachers and the people that would be working with their children.
2: Absolutely. That is the main point of this event, is to get families to really have that personal touch with those teachers, get their questions answered. I mean, we here are all moms. Most of my staff, their children go here as well. And so we, you know, take our day-to-day and look at it as, you know, if this were my child, how would I want my child to be learning? How would I want them to interact with others? How would I want the teachers to interact with them? And what questions would I want to get answered? So that is the goal of my staff for that day, is to really bring you in, answer those questions, make you feel comfortable, and let you know, how we operate here at the Learning Experience in Plainfield.
1: It is Alexis with the Learning Experience in Plainfield. You haven't been open that long, is that correct?
2: No, March 11th was our opening date.
1: Oh, my goodness. Yes, brand new. Back-to-school bash and grand opening in Plainfield. Again, it's July 25th. We want to make sure you're there for that. Chick-fil-A will be on hand. All kinds of partners from the community. It starts at 10 in the morning, goes until 1 in the afternoon. This is a state-of-the-art education center. If you are a parent and looking for a great place to land with your child where they get all kinds of development, this is the place to be. Alexis and her two children also attend there, but we'd love for you to attend the back-to-school bash and grand opening in Plainfield on July 25th. And then for those that are listening, maybe they have kids that have already, you know, grown. They don't find a need for the center, but they obviously love children and would love to give back to your Make-A-Wish Foundation. Is there a way for them to donate?
2: Absolutely. So if they come to the event that day, we're going to have raffles. We have baskets from local partners. We have opportunities for families that are maybe wanting to enroll and get some free tuition. So that is an opportunity. But we'll also have a QR code. So if you'd like to do a free will donation, everything is through that QR code. We do not handle any money. So that way everyone knows it is going directly to that Make-A-Wish Fund.
1: That's excellent. And then what is the address for the back-to-school bash and grand opening there in Plainfield?
2: Yes, it is 1158 Edwards Drive in Plainfield, Indiana. We are right across the street from Hendrick Regional and next door neighbors to the fire department.
1: Okay, excellent. I really love the different things that you're doing. You mentioned the sign language and just the sensory type and development with the characters. It's definitely, when you say state of the art, it sounds like you're doing something really unique.
2: Yes, we definitely are. We have a whole team down in Fort Lauderdale, Florida, that is our headquarters. And our curriculum, learning and development team, all work closely with marketing. So not only are we offering curriculum here, but we're offering a 24/7 home-to-school connection. Bubbles and Friends, if you look them up on YouTube, they have videos that are posted up there with Bubbles and all of our other characters with their little learners, Brayden and Izzy, that go through different stories on social emotional or math or things like that that are connecting directly to the curriculum that children receive here.
1: Okay, that's excellent. Well, don't miss this event. This is super important. If you're a parent, this is where you need to be on July 25th, 10 in the morning until 1 in the afternoon at the Learning Experience Back to School Bash and Grand Opening there in Plainfield. Alexis is the center director, and we can't thank you enough. Thank you for sharing some information with us this morning, getting up early and letting us know about this so that way we can help parents and they can feel great about when they drop their kids off for school, knowing that they're in a great place, safe, and definitely getting the development that they need. It's a state-of-the-art education center. Again, it's called the Learning Experience in Plainfield, and their back-to-school bash and grand opening is July 25th. You have a few hours to hang out as a community. Like Alexis said, get yourself registered for possibly free tuition, which would be a dream come true for so many people. July 25th, 10 a.m. until 1 p.m. Alexis, we thank you so much.
2: Thank you. It was great talking with you.
1: This has been Hoosier Happenings. I'm Deborah Honeycutt. 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
1: Good morning. It's an early one, and welcome to Hoosier Happenings here on 95.5 WFMS. I'm Deborah Honeycutt, and I'm your host for this segment. Very fortunate to be joined by Megan Kaser, who is a PA, physician's assistant with Optum Primary Care in Carmel. And if you are a lady listening right now, or if you are maybe even a male that has an important loved one who is a female in your life, we hope that you take heart to what we talk about today, because it's very important. And we're talking about women's health. Thank you for joining me, Megan.
4: Yes, we are. Yes, thank you so much for having me. I'm happy to be here and talk about women's health. Very passionate about women's health. So I love talking about it and happy to get any information out as much as I can.
1: Well, great. Awesome that we have you as an expert to bounce some questions off of you. I think you probably see this more often than we realize, and that is women who put themselves last and don't take care of themselves as they should, and then sometimes find themselves in a predicament where they wish they could probably reverse time. Is that pretty common?
4: Yes. Absolutely, all the time, unfortunately.
1: Yes, I can imagine. I remember it wasn't that long ago. It was a few years back, maybe 3 or 4 years ago, and I'm the first to admit, and I learned my lesson. I was asked to do a mammogram and do a commercial for a local hospital, and I said, sure, no problem. I was one of those people that was not regular about my mammograms, unfortunately, and I think at that time, you tell yourself, I'll get to it, and you know, I had kids and was busy, and that's not an excuse. Oddly enough, I went for this mammogram, and the whole point of it was to do the promotion and tell my fellow female listeners to go and get their mammogram. And sure enough, they found something just to keep an eye on. But I went in and did the biopsy and the whole deal, and we had to keep watching it every 6 months. But I wouldn't have known about it had I not done the mammogram that they had asked me to. And I was really encouraged to do it. I didn't make the appointment on my own. Now I don't miss. Now I'm there pretty regularly. And so it's so important. Can you tell me how often someone is supposed to receive a mammogram?
4: At least, so it can be dependent on the female and the woman. And it's a conversation that every woman needs to have with their doctor. But we recommend at least every other year, at least every 2 years. For some women, we do recommend at least once a year.
1: Okay.
4: And exactly like you said, for those reasons, I've seen this happen before to women. They get kind of behind, and then they end up going, and maybe something's found, hopefully not. But then they don't end up missing after that if anything is found.
1: Eye-opening for sure. And a little scary because you start thinking, gosh, why was I thinking I was invincible? I'm just as important as everyone else. And you, as a mom, you're making sure everyone's getting to their dental appointments and their physical exams every year. But we're just as important, and we have to make ourselves a priority. And so at what age should the mammograms begin?
4: 40 years old for most women, depending on family history. So again, a conversation to have with your doctor, but at 40 years old for most women.
1: Okay. And for those that might be ignoring some symptoms, unfortunately, that does happen, and they can tell themselves it's something else. So if there's a symptom or two that should be standing out and a red flag for them, what are those symptoms of breast cancer?
4: Yes. So some things would include a breast lump or nipple changes, breast pain even, and then even skin changes on the breast, like redness or a new irritation or new rash. Sometimes those things get overlooked. And in some cases, even like a new lingering back pain, didn't have back pain before, now all of a sudden you've got a back pain or you're losing weight. Those things can be other, you know, non-breast signs of a breast cancer. So definitely if any of those things develop, you would want to talk to your doctor.
1: Absolutely.
4: Evaluation by your doctor.
1: Breast cancer, not the only main challenge for women. What are some of the other key health challenges that women face?
4: Yes. Pregnancy-related complications, for sure. Maternal health, those things can kind of go pretty far in depth, but just at a surface level, pregnancy-related complications are still occurring here, even in Indiana, and not as much focus on maternal health as there needs to be.
1: What about, hate to admit it, but for some of us who are, you know, feeling the effects of menopause even, and for the longest time you can tell yourself, you know, I'm just really, really tired, and maybe it's not that, but maybe it is. What are some of those signs that maybe that's a conversation they should be having with their doctor and looking into hormones?
4: Yeah, so some signs, common signs of menopause include starting to get irregular periods, changes in flow or duration of the period, hot flashes is a big one, sleep issues, like you mentioned, that lingering fatigue, vaginal dryness, mood swings, bladder issues. If all of a sudden you're seeing raised levels of your cholesterol, joint pain, muscle aches, those types of things can be indicative of a perimenopausal or menopausal state.
1: So I'm sure you've run into the woman who doesn't go to a regular exam, doesn't do a physical each year. That was me for the longest time. What's your advice to them on how to get into a little bit more of a routine where self-care is a priority in their, you know, their top five list of things that they want to make sure that they are prioritizing?
4: Just call your doctor. Get in for that first yearly screening, yearly well women exam. Get that on the calendar. Kind of make a point to take that time and date to set aside. Stay up to date on your vaccinations. Get your yearly regular checkups. You know, continue to eat a healthy and balanced diet and those types of things to help achieve better health. But just getting that date on the calendar, calling your doctor, getting in there and making a priority day to get it scheduled before you leave the door as well. That way it's always kind of in the background and kind of just got to take that first step to make it a priority. Put yourself at the forefront of your mind when it comes to your health.
1: How long have you been in the healthcare industry, Megan?
4: About 5 years now. I've been practicing as a physician assistant.
1: Okay. Do you see that women who make that first step and make the appointment, this used to be me, and then the appointment would come around and I would cancel and I would tell myself I'm super busy at work and, you know, I'll eventually get to it. I would sometimes hear from my doctors when I would come in and say, it's been a while since I've seen you. You tell yourself you're busy and that's okay, but busyness is not a good equation for not showing up and taking care of yourself.
4: No, I do. I see this a lot, unfortunately, and things come up and I get it. And I know that it's hard with time off work too. You know, we're not always allowed to leave during a day. Our clinic will work with you. We'll be flexible in terms of times. We'll do times after work. We'll do times before work. Try and find a place that can accommodate some of those things that might otherwise make it harder to get in the door. But yeah, just got to get it on the calendar and again, push to make yourself a priority for your future health and the health of yourself will ultimately help your family and, you know, those around you too. Just think about it that way. Maybe it might help.
1: Very important. Well, if you're just joining us, we're joined by Megan Kaser, who is a PA, physician's assistant with Optum Primary Care in Carmel. We're talking about something that's very important, and that is women's health and taking better care of ourselves. We also should talk a little bit about mental health. I'm very encouraged that I see more and more people who are in the public eye talking about it, normalizing the fact that it's okay to not be okay. Can you talk to us a little bit about mental health and the importance of looking after yourself in that capacity?
4: Absolutely. It is a rising topic and with great importance that people need to be open and have a good conversation with their doctor if mental health is something concerning them. Anxiety, depression, we talked about menopause, perimenopause. Those are time periods in life that are going to bring about mood changes. It's really important to have open discussions and not be afraid to discuss these things. There are things that can be done. There are medications and therapy and assistance and support that should be offered by your doctor. So please reach out to your doctor, make an appointment for those concerns if you're having any type of symptoms along the line of mood change or mental health.
1: And put pride aside, because there is no guilt if you're struggling.
4: Absolutely.
1: Because the help and the tools are out there. Now, we mentioned the importance of going for the mammogram, depending on what your history is and what your needs are. But what are some other important screenings that women should be receiving? There may be some that I'm not even aware of.
4: The other big one is cervical cancer screening, getting pap smears. Cervical cancer is the fourth most common cancer globally, and it's actually largely preventable through regular screening and HPV vaccination. So making sure that you're staying up to date on your cervical cancer screening and pap smear, all women should be screened for cervical cancer.
1: And that's something that's a yearly and annual thing?
4: The timing varies for women on this. It depends on the test that's ordered, but it starts at age 21 and it goes until age 65, and then you'll kind of determine with your doctor how often you need to have one done. At least at a minimum for most women, it's every 3 years.
1: Okay. Well, we appreciate your time today, Megan. Thank you so much. It's so important that we recognize that our health is not here forever. And it's so funny. We sometimes put off, I think, or avoid what scares us and the unknown. But the sooner that you can find out that you might be dealing with something that's serious, we extend our life, because there are so many things that can be done if you are diagnosed or find something early.
4: Absolutely. Absolutely. Especially when it comes to women's health. Yes.
1: And I think it's also important that as women, we can set the good example for daughters, granddaughters, so that way women and young girls will make their health a priority as well. Again, this has been Hoosier Happenings, joined by Megan Kaser, physician assistant with Optum Primary Care in Carmel. We appreciate you taking the time to highlight women's health for us today. And we hope that those of you who are listening, you know who you are. And I was one as well. So no shame whatsoever, but have definitely turned things around. Keep reminders in my phone, use my calendar. And when I get that notice from the hospital saying it's time to come back for a mammogram, I don't hesitate. It's usually my very next thing that I do is make the next appointment. So that way I'm aware of the timeline and make sure I stay on top of things. So thank you, Megan, for the reminder and for sharing your knowledge today.
4: Thank you for having me.
1: This has been Hoosier Happenings. If you have an event you would like to promote or share that we can discuss on the air, we'd be happy to hear from you. Please get in touch by going to our website at WFMS.com. I'm Deborah Honeycutt. We'll see you next time on Hoosier Happenings for 95.5 WFMS.
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1: Good morning and welcome to Hoosier Happenings. I'm your host, Deborah Honeycutt, and we love this time of the day because this is our chance to get out into the community, let you know the organizations that are out there, the services that they provide. Maybe you're not familiar with them, and gives you a chance to, you know, get to know them a little bit better. So Stacy Burnell is joining me right now. Stacy is the administrative coordinator with admissions and volunteer services at Ascension St. Vincent in Anderson. That's a mouthful, Stacy.
5: Yes, it is.
1: Thank you for getting up early and being here with us today. You have a wonderful event that is coming up. We have plenty of time to prepare for it. I want people to hear about this today, get it on their calendar, and then invite all of their neighbors and family and friends to join you for this. It's September 12th, and it's called the Medical Mission at Home, right there at the hospital in Anderson, Ascension St. Vincent, and it's 2015 Jackson Street, right there in your hospital parking lot from 11 until 3. Tell us about Medical Mission at Home and what this entails.
5: Yes, we started this. This will be our third year doing this. We are going to provide medical screenings such as high blood pressure, diabetes, A1C testing, stroke care, weight. We're going to do hearing screenings. We're going to do mental health screenings, flu shots, foot care. You can also pre-register and for mammograms. You can do breathing evaluations and sleep screenings, diabetic and vision checks, cardiac health information, health insurance assistance, car seat safety, bike safety. We're providing free helmets while supply lasts, free haircuts, free food bags, personal care products, and we will also be providing a cooked out lunch and lots of giveaways.
1: This sounds like a lot. You plan to have several vendors out there if you're going to be covering all that.
5: Yes. In years past, we usually have around 20 in-house vendors, and then community vendors also attend. There's usually around 50 or so. So we'll set up big tents out in our north parking lot. We also try to get golf carts to help with people from the parking lot over to our north parking lot. We also will have Stat Flight will usually try to come and land. The kids really enjoy coming and seeing the helicopter, fire trucks, ambulances. Speedway usually comes with a couple of race cars. So we try to incorporate some fun stuff for the kids as well. It's just not all medical. We do try to provide a few little things extra.
1: That's why it's great to bring the family, because definitely providing important resources for the community, but a family event as well. You said it's 11 until 3. Tell us, who are you targeting? Who are you hoping takes advantage of these services?
5: Anybody in the community. The first year that we did it, we had people not just from Madison County. We had people from all over. Indiana is up to over an hour away came to our event. We served 460, I believe, the first year. So we would love to exceed that number. We would love to serve close to 700 to 800 people. Anybody in the community that needs resources, that needs medical care that they may not be able to afford. Just the haircuts, those were a big hit. Haircuts have been a big hit in the years past.
1: And so the fact that you offer that, I think, is a great benefit. I love that you're offering a free cookout lunch. You know, come have lunch with everyone while you're gathering this information. And as maybe you're a first-time parent, I remember when I had my boys and I thought car seat education was kind of overwhelming. There is a right and wrong way to put your child in the car and to have that car seat strapped in. And some people do it incorrectly and don't even realize it.
5: Correct. Yes. So we actually have a little station there that parents can pull up and get their car seats checked by licensed professionals. That's what they do, is they go around checking car.
1: That's a wonderful benefit. Love that. For many parents who are mothers, I think it's easy for all of us to take care of everybody else and put ourselves last. So when you say that you're offering free mammogram screenings and you can pre-register for that, what a wonderful resource for those that, you know, tend to everybody else, and our needs often come last by default. And so I love that. That's something that I wasn't really regular about until, I don't know, maybe 10 years ago. And now I don't miss one. So that one also caught my eye. Is there another one that's new this year that maybe someone who attended last year didn't see before, but you should keep an eye out for?
5: Well, we try to switch and offer a few things. We try to go from what worked the year before, what had the most impact, versus what didn't. So we're still working on some things. Last year, we gave away bikes, and that was a big, big hit. So not only did we give away the bike helmets for free, we also gave away new bikes and some gently used bikes. This year, we are still tossing around the idea of what we would like to do as a big giveaway this year to kind of draw in people. We're still working on that.
1: So if you were to guess, how long should someone expect to spend out there if they really want to take advantage of all that you're offering? They're out there, what, an hour and a half, couple of hours?
5: I would say a couple hours, depending how busy we are. We try to make it very smooth, from registration to get you in, to get your AC1 checked, to triage, to your medical, if you want to do your vision, if you want to check your hearing. We try to make it all smooth, so you're not waiting a very long time. We tend to get a little backed up, but not too backed up. So you might be waiting 15 minutes, but it's usually not very long at all.
1: I'm speaking with Stacy Burnell. She's the administrative coordinator with Admissions and Volunteer Services at Ascension St. Vincent there in Anderson, Madison County. This is going to be your third year of hosting the Medical Mission at Home right there in the hospital parking lot at 2015 Jackson Street. Again, it's from 11 until 3. Stacy, we appreciate you offering us this information and sharing it with us so we can get the word out. Thank you so much.
5: Thank you. Thank you for having me.
1: Absolutely. If you're an organization listening now and thinking, I need to get word out about what we are doing and how we are helping the community, we'd love to hear from you. 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

0: with special guests Graylin James and Matt Cooper. 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GA tickets are on sale right now, starting at just $15. 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
2: Well, hello and welcome to American Country Countdown. I'm your host, Ryan Fox, and we're almost done with July, but first, we got one last weekend. We're going to send it off in style from the ACC O'Reilly Auto Parts Studio. John Rich, Big and Rich, is calling us here on the show in the next 15 minutes. We're going to find out what's bothering Riley Green these days. And can Jason Aldean repeat for the third straight week at number one with Don't Tell Me? Well, there's only one way to find out. Let's line them up and count them down and kick it off this weekend survey. An ACC debut from Chase Matthew. It's holding it down. American Country Countdown.
0: Number

Chase Matthew holding it down. Number 30, kicking off this weekend's American Country Countdown. Look for Chase a little later in the show, teaming up with Lauren Elena. I'm Ryan. And did you know the most popular vegetable in America is actually corn? That's according to a new survey of 2,000 Americans who were asked which vegetables they liked and disliked the most. However, it turns out the most surprising result of the study may be that a staggering number of adults, 1 in 4, have never, ever eaten a vegetable, period. And here I thought Al Michaels was the only one. We're keeping it healthy, though, with the Superfit Hudson Westbrook. It's Painted You Pretty, American Country Countdown.

Shelton, moving up two spots to number 28 on American Country Countdown. That's Let Him In Anyway. It's Ryan Fox with the hits. And we're letting John Rich in and on your radio in just minutes. And which songs in the Big and Rich catalog does John think get better with time? We'll find out after a song that I gotta think ranks pretty high on the list. Thanks to the help of ESPN's College Game Day. Coming to your city, an ACC

0: Honestly, man, I'm so stunned that all these years later, people, multi-generations of people, know the words to our songs. I mean, when we hit "Come Into Your City," everybody just goes nuts because that's been the theme song to college football now for like 20 years. And then, of course, you hit "Save a Horse, Ride a Cowboy," and the place still goes absolutely insane. And it's the best feeling in the world, man, because when you're writing those songs in the beginning of your career, you never think in a million years that 20 years down the road, everybody's still going to be singing the words of this song and loving it.
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1: What's a Big and Rich song that, because I know you got one, that somehow gets more fun to play every year instead of getting old? 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

0: Russell Dickerson at number 27 on American Country Countdown. That's Worth Your Wild, Ryan Fox. And lots of folks are squeezing in those last-minute summer vacays before the kids head back to school and temperatures get cooler. 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
1: No.

Graylin James at number 26 on American Country Countdown. That's Water to Wedding. Here with Ryan Fox. John Rich of Big and Rich is hanging with us on the show here this weekend. And not only is John a musician and songwriter, but also he's the owner of a very popular establishment in Nashville. We'll cover that with John after a song he co-wrote with Gretchen Wilson, Redneck Woman, at 8:17.

0: and hit it big for Gretchen Wilson back in May of 2004 on American Country Countdown, Redneck Woman. Here with Ryan, along with the guy who co-wrote that song with Gretchen, John Rich. Man, pleasure to have you on the show this weekend.
1: Thanks, man.
2: I know you've got your Redneck Riviera bar in Nashville. Fantastic job with that, by the way.
1: I appreciate it. Yeah, it's a Patriot bar. It's we say it's where Patriots come to party in Nashville. A lot of fun.
0: I know you came up through the ranks playing legendary venues across the country like Billy Bob's Texas and Fort Worth. Did you take bits and pieces of places like that when you made this place, Redneck Riviera?
1: You know, I've played places all over America and exactly... Right, yes. I mean, obviously, I'm nothing as big as Billy Bob's. Nobody is. Billy Bob's kind of stands on its own mountain. But I think, you know, the vibe of a bar is everything. Billy Bob's has mastered that over the decades. But Redneck Riviera kind of focuses on military, veterans, first responders, and really, really good live country music in Nashville. And, of course, I'm in and out of there fairly regular. I'll jump up and just sing 30 or 40 minutes at the drop of the hat.
2: Are there too many star bars in Nashville? What do you think?
1: There's a lot. mean, mine is a little different because I actually own it. It's not just my name on the building like a lot of them are. Nothing against them, but my fingerprints are all over Redneck Riviera. And if you know anything about me, if you know anything about Big and Rich, we are Patriots. We are red, white, and blue. We love the people that serve our country and make our country great. And that's really the DNA of that Redneck Riviera bar. And listen, Saturday night at Billy Bob's, we're going to be bringing veterans up onto the stage halfway through the show, and we're going to read their name, their rank, where they served, and we're going to let them talk about their service and then recognize all the vets and active duty in the audience. And we do that every show, but it's going to be extra special because we're celebrating America 250.
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Latest from Jelly Roll, number 25 on American Country Countdown. That is Hands Up and Ryan. And doesn't seem like much is bothering Jelly these days, but something is bugging Riley Green. What is it exactly? Riley tells us in 6 minutes after John Party and Boots On, 24 on American Country Countdown.

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0: former ACC number one from Riley Green, Worst Way, on American Country Countdown. It's Ryan Fox with the hits. So what is bugging Riley these days? That question was asked recently when he was on the Theo Bond podcast, and his answer, somewhat surprising.
1: Well, one thing that really bothers me a lot, how do you look at a baby and name it Roger?
2: Yeah.
1: You know what I mean?
2: Yeah.
1: Like, my granddaddy's name was Buford. How did you look at a baby and say, that's Buford?
2: That Buford right there.
1: There's, you know what I mean?
2: But in the South.
1: And then, like, think about you're playing with the kid when he's, like, 10, and you're another kid. You're like, Buford, get over here. Like, that's wild.
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an ACC sure shot. That one is sure to join the countdown very soon. The latest from Parker McCollum, Killing Me, on American Country Countdown. It's Ryan Fox. And did you know that a lot of people would rather clean a toilet than do this? Tell you what it is, up next in our ACC Inside America, after Dustin Lynch and Easy to Love, American Country Countdown. Number

0: was in the middle of a four-week number one streak with that hit 1 year ago this weekend on American Country Countdown. Morgan Wallen. It's Just In Case.
1: ACC.
2: Inside America.
0: It's Ryan Fox. And what's that thing that 36% of adults hate so much they would rather clean the toilet than do? Well, according to Parents Magazine, the answer is floss their teeth. 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And it's not even close. 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
0: From the ACC O'Reilly Auto Parts Studio and beamed around the world, this is American Country Countdown. I'm Ryan Fox, counting down all the way to number one. And when you're a country star, what kind of sacrifices do you have to make to raise a family? A star who has lived it weighs in. Dan and Shay's Shay Mooney reveals his famous former roommate. And we salute our good friend, Justin Moore. But before that, Lainey Wilson and John Mayer back in the countdown with Bone Keys Wallet, ACC.
1: Number

0: Lenny Wilson and John Mayer. Bone Keys Wallet at number 22 on American Country Countdown. It's Ryan, and neither Lenny nor John have any kids, but a lot of us do. I have three boys myself, so I know this is true. Did you know that the average parent loses the equivalent of 48 nights of sleep every year worrying about their child? With concerns about technology emerging as one of the biggest contributors, I say parents are anxious about the right amount of screen time, social media, and even school phone policies. I tell you, it's always a constant balancing act at the Fox House. We're always trying to get it right. And if you're going through this, hang in there. Meanwhile, getting it right lately with new music is Ella Langley. Busted out something new. This is Love and Life Again.
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Hardy, Eric Church, Morgan Wallen, and Tim McGraw. That's MacArthur, number 21 on American Country Countdown. It's Ryan Fox with all the hits and the stars, coast to coast and around the world. And one of the biggest things about summer is getting out to see your favorite country stars play live. But what you may not realize is, while they're entertaining us on stage, their families are back home patiently waiting for their return. Our guest this weekend, John Rich, knows a thing or two about this balancing act, and he'll tell us how he's handled it after he sings one of Big Rich's biggest hits, Save a Horse, Ride a Cowboy, American Country Countdown.

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1: 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Here with Ryan, Big and Rich's John Rich is hanging with us on the show this weekend. John, we know you're a big family man. You have your wife, Joan, and your two teenage boys, Cash and Colt. And being the dad of boys myself, I'm curious, is there something that your boys convinced you to buy over the years? Maybe a crazy purchase that you never would have bought on your own?
2: No.
3: Okay.
2: You're not going to talk dad into that. Yeah. You know, I try to get things that that we can do together, man. We're a really tight family. Mm-hmm. We like to go duck hunting together and fishing together. And I taught them how to shoot when they were 5 and 6 years old. And I never pushed them towards music, though. There was always guitars sitting around. They know that's what dad does for a living.

0: but it doesn't really interest either one of them, which is fine with me because the music industry is quite a thing to navigate. So I'm totally cool that they're cutting their own paths.
1: I think it's really cool that you mentioned that and that you're so open about the time you spend with family and how important family is, because you once said that you'd sacrifice your career for your children. It's just that important, isn't it?
0: At the end of your life, you're not going to have record label executives, and no offense to you, radio guys standing at the foot of your bed telling you how much they appreciate you. You're going to have your family. If you treated them well and if they know how much you did for them and how tight you are, that's who you want standing around the foot of your bed. Family's everything. I don't think there's anything more important than that, to be honest. God, family, country. That's why that's a saying. And so for me, there are things I've given up in my career. One of them is I stopped dealing with the music industry pretty much altogether because the demands that it puts on somebody at some point is not conducive to also being home enough to be at all the baseball games and to help them with their homework, you know, and teach them how to shoot a 22 rifle or how to take the hook out of a fish's mouth and, yeah, you know, give them advice and wisdom. I mean, that to me is so much more important than try to put another plaque on the wall. It's not even close.
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Zach John King at number 20 on American Country Countdown. Let's get to drinking. And Ryan Fox. And we go from drinking to eating, and more specifically, pizza. Did you know that in the U.S., 350 slices of pizza are eaten every second? While 40% of folks eat pizza at least once a week. I got my hand raised on that one. There's a reason, too, why pizza is so popular. Humans are drawn to foods that are fatty and sweet and rich and complex. And pizza has all those things. Cheese is fatty. Meat toppings tend to be rich. And the sauce is sweet. I don't know about all that, but it sounds pretty good right now, doesn't it? Even cold and right out of the fridge. Meanwhile, Eric Church is working Pizza Hut and is former ACC number one. Give me back my hometown. American Country Countdown.

0: My hometown, the Chief, Eric Church, and a former ACC number one from May of 2014 on American Country Countdown. It's Ryan Fox, and if I told you that Shay of Dan and Shay once had a famous musical roommate before he hit it big, you might be surprised on who that person was. I know I was shocked when I heard it. Hang on, Shay, with the big reveal after he and Dan sing their latest. Up to this weekend, it's Say So, American Country Countdown.
1: Number 19.

0: Dan and Shay coming in at number 19 on this weekend survey. Say so on American Country Countdown. And Ryan Fox and Shay Mooney of the duo recently stopped by the Like a Farmer podcast, where he revealed that before he hit it big, he had a very unlikely famous roommate.
1: 2010, I guess, right when I graduated. Lived in Roswell with T-Pain.
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1: A friend of a friend of my sister was a dancer. He was like a backup dancer for T-Pain. And he showed him a YouTube video of mine. And I was back home in Arkansas at a movie theater. And I get like a FaceTime from T-Pain, which was like wild, bro. I mean, I'm 18 years old, maybe 17 at the time. I can't remember. And I'm getting a FaceTime from T-Pain. And he was like, hey, man. He's like, I love what you're doing. And I was like, I was writing country. I was writing R&B. I was writing all kinds of stuff. But he loved country music. And he's like, would you come down to Memphis and come open for me at this show? And just like, it was him and Chris Brown. And so I drove to Memphis, and that's kind of how he was like, I want to sign you to a record deal. 2010, I guess, right when I graduated.
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0: Parker Wetmore with an ACC Next track, New and Now. It's Who Told You That? American Country Countdown. Ryan here. What would you do if you found an extra $12,000 cash? It happened to a guy in the Carolinas who was cleaning out some old cabinets. Wait to hear what he did as we take a look on the bright side. 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

0: Chris Jansen with the former ACC number one from 2015. 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
0: And this weekend's bright side takes us to Myrtle Beach, South Carolina, where a restaurateur who found $12,000 in cash got in touch with the rightful owner live on the news to explain he wanted to turn it over.
3: Well, it's kind of shocked to me that I found all money in the tool cabinet back to my restaurant.
0: That's the local restaurant owner who found the cash while cleaning shortly after purchasing the establishment, and he says he was determined to return it to its rightful owner.
3: I feel like, you know, this is the right thing to do. You know, it's not belong to you. You know, you need to return to someone else that, you know, belong to. That's the key. And like I said to you, honesty, integrity is very important in the business and life.
0: He then called the number he had on file, and the relief was real when he heard the man answer the phone. According to TV station WLBT, who ran the story, the man who lost the money was struggling with a significant health problem. And so the lost money that's now found is going to go to a good cause. You love to hear it. And it's stories like these that make us love taking a look on the bright side. 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Your kitchen says a lot about you. Let it brag.
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8: What are the chances you are listening to this while drinking a nice hot cup of coffee? If so, don't let me stop you. For years, we've been reporting on the health benefits of coffee, and that's not going to stop today. A new study, this one out of Harvard School of Public Health, found that coffee and tea could help lower your risk of developing dementia. People who enjoyed 1 to 3 caffeinated cups a day saw the biggest impact. In addition to the caffeine, coffee contains hundreds of bioactive compounds that can influence inflammation, glucose metabolism, vascular function, and oxidative stress. It's also possible coffee drinkers might be doing other things that keep them healthy. Eating a more balanced diet, getting plenty of exercise, sleep, not smoking, or drinking too much alcohol. And finally, staying socially active. I'm Dr. Sanjay Gupta, helping you live a better life.
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Chase Matthew up three spots this weekend and number 17 on American Country Countdown. It's All My Exes and Ryan Fox with the hits. And I'm blessed to have a lot of friends here in country music. And one of them is Justin Moore. Our ACC salute to Justin and his honesty. After Megan Maroney at number 16, Beautiful Things, American Country Countdown.

0: Justin Moore and the hit that got it all started for him. That is Small Town USA on American Country Countdown. And Ryan Fox. And if you're connected to country, you probably already know that Justin took a sudden leave of absence from touring recently. And after a month of being out of the public eye, he returned to the stage and told his fans this.
1: My drinking got out of control. And so I'll say that to bring us down. We're still going to do drinking songs. Don't get me wrong. But I let down my band and my crew and most importantly, God, my family. I just got out of rehab for 30 days. This is my 31st day sober.
0: Thanks to our friends at Whiskey Riff for capturing that. And Justin, if you're listening this weekend, just know we're all pulling for you, bud. Can't wait to see you again soon.
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0: Heard coast to coast and around the world on American Forces Radio. This is the number one country music countdown in the world. American Country Countdown. I'm Ryan Fox. And this hour, we tell you what country star is digging on Zach Topp and Ella Langley. Megan Maroney is dishing on Kenny Chesney. And Blake Shelton reveals what he seems to be a little obsessed with. All from the ACC O'Reilly Auto Parts studio. But first, Blake's buddy Luke Bryan just turned the big 5-0 recently, and he has the big 1-5, as in the 15th biggest song in America. Country and She Knows It, American Country Countdown. No.

Brian up one this weekend and number 15 on American Country Countdown. That's country and she knows it. Ryan here. And the next time you're in the supermarket or one of those warehouse stores, pass on the free food samples. Why? Well, research proves we're twice as likely to buy what we taste, even if we don't like it. I don't know about that. You ever been to Sam's Club or Costco at noon on a Saturday? It's like an all-you-can-eat buffet up in there. But I'm guessing the same people who came up with that research would like the name of the new song from Kevin Powers and Shaboozy. Sure to join our countdown very soon. An ACC Sure Shot. Move on. 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
1: Number 14.

Zach Topp with an ACC heat seeker tied for one of our biggest movers of the week, up 5 whole notches to number 14 on this weekend's American Country Countdown. At South of Sanity, here with Ryan Fox. And Zach has earned the attention of one half of Big and Rich, John Rich. In fact, John will be along to tell us why, plus reveal who else is on his radar after their big former ACC number one, Lost in This Moment, American Country Countdown.

0: John Rich, Big and Rich, and their huge ACC number one from July of 2007, Lost in This Moment on American Country Countdown. And Ryan, hanging with John here this weekend. And John, you've always had an eye for talent. And so I'm curious to know, what newer country stars out there are getting your attention right now?
1: You know, my two favorite new ones that are out is Zach Topp and Ella Langley. I like both of them. I think that they are putting, a modern twist on what was really, in my opinion, the greatest era of country music, which to me was the 80s and 90s. I mean, that's what I love the most. You know, Zach Topp to me sounds like a higher voice version of Keith Whitley.
0: Yeah.
1: And to me, if you listen to a Keith Whitley record and then you go listen to Zach Topp, they're similar licks, similar tone. Just Keith was the lower voice and Zach the higher voice, but the quality of the lyrics, same thing with Ella. I mean, she's basically doing female George Strait. I mean, I love what she does, and I love to see that the fans are loving hearing that sound again. I think it's long overdue for that to make a comeback.
0: I'm almost convinced Zach Topp came to us from a time machine from the 90s.
1: Right. I mean, he is. You know, I tell you what, I've got my oldest son. He's 16. That is all he wants to listen to is 80s and 90s country, early 2000s some. But he's a huge Zach Topp fan and a huge Ella Langley fan as well. There's a whole crew of young American country fans that are loving that sound.
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0: George Burge and Luke Bryan. Ride, ride, ride. Lucky number 13 on American Country Countdown. Ryan here. And speaking of luck, do you play the lottery? According to USA Today, 1 in 8 Americans admit to doing this every week, while over half of all Americans say they buy a ticket at least once a year. I mean, it's hard not to, right? With those big billboards telling you how much you can walk away with. But if you're looking for a safe bet, I would say the career of John Morgan is right up there. He's up 3 spots this weekend. I kid myself. On American Country Countdown.
1: Number 12.

John Morgan, Kid Myself. It's number 12 on American Country Countdown. You got Ryan Fox. And if you get the chance to head to Nashville in the near future, make sure you don't miss downtown Broadway. It's a great place to catch live music any time of the day or night. It's littered with bars named after country stars. In fact, you'll find Blake Shelton's Old Red Bar there. And when it came to putting that place together, there was one detail that got Blake's undivided attention. Hang on, he reveals what that is after his former big number one, Texas, on American Country Countdown.

0: Big Ol' Smash from Blake, Texas, on American Country Countdown. I'm Ryan Fox, and Blake Shelton, like our guest this weekend, John Rich, has his own bar, Star Bar, in downtown Nashville. Blake's is called Ol' Red. And as he told CMT and my good friend Cody Allen, he had some influence when it came to the menu.
1: Anything fried was my idea. Anything fried was my idea. It's even my idea to put a fried chicken tender in the Bloody Mary. Well, if you don't want it, take it out. Give it to me.
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0: She'll be a guest here in the coming weeks on American Country Countdown, a breakout hit for Stella Lefty. That's Boston, number 11 on American Country Countdown. It's Ryan Fox with the hits. And did you know that Taylor Swift has done it? Kenny Chesney has too. Ed Sheeran, Justin Timberlake, also on the list. Garth just did it recently. What is it? And why will Post Malone soon be joining this illustrious crew? We'll tell you after Corey Kent and Co Wetzel. Rocky Mountain Low. ACC.
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0: Post Malone and Morgan Wallen. I had some help. Former ACC number one on American Country Countdown. It's Ryan Fox with all the hits and the stars, coast to coast and around the world. And speaking of Post Malone, he has joined the lineup of performers for this year's Circuit of the Americas Grand Prix race and concert in Austin. It's happening here in the fall. And the list of stars who have performed in the past here are impressive. From country, it's been Kenny Chesney, Keith Urban, and most recently, Garth Brooks. Other big names include our own Taylor Swift, her bestie Ed Sheeran, Elton John, the Rolling Stones, even the late, great Jimmy Buffett. And this year, Postie will take the stage on day two and the night before Maroon 5 plays in the Lone Star State. The Formula One Grand Prix is October 23rd through the 25th in Austin, Texas.
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15: What are the chances you are listening to this while drinking a nice hot cup of coffee? If so, don't let me stop you. For years, we've been reporting on the health benefits of coffee, and that's not going to stop today. A new study, this one out of Harvard School of Public Health, found that coffee and tea could help lower your risk of developing dementia. People who enjoyed 1 to 3 caffeinated cups a day saw the biggest impact. In addition to the caffeine, coffee contains hundreds of bioactive compounds that can influence inflammation, glucose metabolism, vascular function, and oxidative stress. It's also possible coffee drinkers might be doing other things that keep them healthy. Eating a more balanced diet, getting plenty of exercise, sleep, not smoking, or drinking too much alcohol. And finally, staying socially active. I'm Dr. Sanjay Gupta, helping you live a better life.
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ride with an ACC Extra. What if we don't? On American Country Countdown, it's Ryan Fox. And Megan Maroney is a superstar and much more than an opening act for her friend and collaborator, Kenny Chesney. Megan and KC are big friends. They have vacationed together, spent holidays together in the islands. So what's one big thing that Megan has taken away from her time spent with Kenny? Hold on, she shares after Kenny sings his latest, Carry On, American Country Countdown. Number

0: Megan Maroney and her big hit from earlier this year on American Country Countdown. That is 6 months later. You got Ryan Fox, and there's no hiding that special bond between Megan Maroney and Kenny Chesney. They performed together on stage. They cruised the islands together. Heck, Megan even wrote a song for Kenny, but that's not the only thing Megan has taken away from KC, as she explained to NBC's The Today Show.
1: Performance-wise, I mean, he knows how to command a crowd. He plays in stadiums, and he makes the person in the back row of the nosebleeds feel like he's speaking directly to them, and I think that's a talent. And I've watched him side stage every single night, and I was even paying attention to, okay, so when the lights go out, where is he looking? What is he doing? Like that kind of stuff. So I was really like nerdy about trying to figure out like the art of commanding a stadium sized crowd. So obviously just the performance. I think it's also insane that he, if you've been to a stadium Kenny show, it's like there's not too much production going on. I mean, he's got his band in a stage, and it's just him.
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0: 3 hours down, 1 hour to go on the longest running country music countdown in the world. American Country Countdown. I'm Ryan Fox, and can Jason Aldean stay on top of ACC Mountain for the third straight week with his latest hit, Don't Tell Me? You're about to find out from the ACC O'Reilly Auto Parts Studio. Plus, more fun with John Rich here in the next 15 minutes. And we'll let you know about some new music from a star who's had a lot of number one hits on this show over the years. It's on the way with our ACC New and Now. But first, back to the countdown. And Kane Brown, it's Woman, American Country Countdown.
3: Number

0: than that. Kane Brown at number 8 on American Country Countdown. That's Woman with Ryan Fox. And we're well into summer grilling season, and there's some no-nos you should know about. Touching someone else's grill, skipping the resting period for meat, and constantly lifting the lid are among the highest grilling sins. According to new research from Purdue University, I would advise getting a shirt that says, "Keep your hands off my tongs or else." You know Kojo's a grilling man. His latest horseback is an ACC Next track.
1: He's a ranch hand in a pinch, man. Hotter than the red on the cattle brand. Cause she's a gold digger with a quick trigger. A cast iron skillet swinging lid flip.

horseback. Now he's a buckskin, 15 hands, 5-time team rope champion.

Taylor Swift continues her climb up the ACC countdown this weekend, up four spots to number 7. I Knew It. I Knew You on American Country Countdown. It's Ryan. That song, of course, on the Toy Story 5 soundtrack. That movie, by the way, Toy Story 5, has passed $900 million made worldwide. It'll be over $1 billion by the time the kids go back to school. Amazing. Meanwhile, we're having a lot of fun this weekend on the show with our guest, John Rich, Big and Rich. John, going to play a game of Finish the Sentence with us. After we hear the hit that he co-wrote when he was a member of Lone Star, it was number 1 here in ACC back in April of 1996. No news. American Country Countdown.

0: of 1996. 30 years ago. It's No News. Here with Ryan and the guy that co-wrote that song when he was a member of Lone Star is with us this weekend, John Rich of Big and Rich. And John, we're going to play a little game with you right now. It's a round of finish the sentence. I will start the sentence and then you just finish it, okay?
1: All right.
2: The craziest thing a fan has ever handed me on stage was?
1: A Marine took his hat off in full dress and handed it to me and told me to put it on my head, which breaks every single rule of the United States Marine Corps, but I did it anyway.
0: One thing people get wrong about you, John Rich, is?
1: If they get wrong about me, it's hard to know what people think about you, I guess. Probably that I am not quick to the draw. I'm much more methodical than people realize.
0: Interesting. Okay, finish the sentence, John Rich. I'm happiest when I'm...
1: With the family, in my cargo pants, with tick spray on my socks to make sure I don't get bit. That's when I'm the happiest.
0: I love it. And finally, John Rich, finish the sentence. One moment during a Big and Rich concert that still gives you goosebumps is...
1: Standing out there and singing the 8th of November and watching men and women salute the stage as we sing that song about a Vietnam vet. It happens every single show. When you see that kind of reaction...

0: action and tears rolling out of people's eyes over a song, you know you've written something significant. Forget success for a minute. Significance then kicks in. That every single night is absolutely the most powerful moment.
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12: A better life with Dr. Sanjay Gupta.
13: 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Body weight workouts, when you do them the right way, can be really effective. Strength and conditioning specialist Dana Santis told us, with body weight training, you create progressive overload by changing joint angles, adding instability, or choosing more challenging variations of the same exercise. Two other factors driving progressive overload are time under tension and muscular fatigue. That means the amount of time your muscles are engaged during a movement, the slower the movement, the harder it will be until you reach the point where you can't do another rep with good form. 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Also, remember this, pay attention to your breath. So important. Breathe out when you exert force. I'm Dr. Sanjay Gupta, helping you live a better life.
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7: 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Number 6.

Josh Ross with the number 6 song in the land this weekend on American Country Countdown. That's Hey Hey Look and Ryan Fox. And what do Shania and Shaboozy have in common? Apart from having killer names. Hang on, we're going to tell you in our ACC New and Now feature after Shaboozy sings his very first number 1, Tipsy, an ACC Extra.

0: That one landed at number one in August of 2024 here on American Country Countdown. Shaboozy, it's Tipsy. It's Ryan and new and now here on ACC. Shaboozy's taking a break from the road to promote his brand new album, which comes out on Friday. It's called The Outlaw Sherry Lee and Other Western Tales, and coming out to the public with 20 different tracks. You can, of course, grab the digital copy, CD, vinyl, and some special edition versions, too, of the album, including one at Walmart. It's being described as tan leather vinyl. Looks awesome, too. We love us some Shania Twain here at ACC, and Shania has just released new music, Little Miss Twain. It's her first release since Queen of Me back in 2023. 15 songs on this one, including some collabs with The War and Treaty and Tanya Tucker on a song named after the title, Little Miss Twain.
1: According to my mother, I'm the next Tanya Tucker. I'm gonna be a star.
0: Shania paying tribute to her mama in that one. Pretty cool. And that's what's new and now this weekend on American Country Countdown. 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
7: Across the country right now, at this very moment, there are probably arguments taking place about who's doing more of the housework, the homework, the shuttling of kids from this activity to that. It's true. By and large, women do more of this than men, but doesn't have to be that way. And if you and your spouse can level that playing field, it's going to make both of you and your kids happier. Psychologist Yelena Kecmanovic says this might be how you get there. As hard as it might be at first, try to think of your partner like a teammate, not an adversary. Learn how to do some of the chores your partner does to get a better understanding of how much effort something takes. And finally, take the time to acknowledge what the other person is doing. And every now and then, even express your appreciation. That'll go a long way. I'm Dr. Sanjay Gupta, helping you live a better life.
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8: Back to the country. 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

Buffett with an ACC Extra. Long live country on American Country Countdown. It's Ryan Fox, and some of you will be sending kids off to college soon. What is trending from the dorm room to the bedroom? We got the latest data as get ready to go back to school in just two songs after the second of our two ACC Heat Seekers this weekend. We had Zach Top back at number 14 and also moving up five spots this weekend. One of our biggest movers of the week, Bailey Zimmerman, Chevy Silverado on American Country Countdown. Number 14.

0: An ACC sure shot. That one is sure to join the countdown very soon from Megan Maroney. It's Medicine, an American Country Countdown with Ryan Fox. And Megan, believe it or not, has a degree from the University of Georgia. Did you know that? So you know she's decorated a dorm room or two in her time. And according to Google research, with back to school just around the corner, one of the top trending searches is dorm designer. For people who want to pre-design their space to temporary wallpaper, lights, modular furniture. I mean, I guess days of bringing in your sheets from Walmart and a poster of your favorite band are long gone.
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10: 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That really works for me. I'm Dr. Sanjay Gupta, helping you live a better life.
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Langley and Morgan Wallen, number four again this weekend with I Can't Love You Anymore on American Country Countdown. It's Ryan, and Morgan is in Michigan this weekend playing Ann Arbor before he parks the tour buses for the final stop of his Still the Problem tour in Philly next weekend. I'm going to be at that show. I cannot wait. Speaking of touring superstars, Luke Combs is on the road this weekend in the UK and up two on this weekend's ACC. It's Be By You. Number

0: songs at number 3 this weekend on American Country Countdown. That's Be By You. I'm Ryan Fox, and I really like this idea from Luke. It's a merch pop-up idea he's rolling with while out on tour. Instead of standing in line while your favorite song is playing at his shows, you can go to these pop-up merch locations and get the swag you need, and it doesn't require a ticket. So if you can't get to the show or it's sold out, you can still get a shirt and a hat from your favorite country star. Love this, Luke. And you're going to love songs number 2 and number 1 on this weekend's countdown. And we're going to reveal them next.
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6: If you're looking to get stronger, you don't necessarily need a bunch of heavy weights to do that, at least not to start. 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Strength and conditioning specialist Dana Santis told us, with body weight training, you create progressive overload by changing joint angles, adding instability, or choosing more challenging variations of the same exercise. Two other factors driving progressive overload are time under tension and muscular fatigue. That means the amount of time your muscles are engaged during a movement, the slower the movement, the harder it will be until you reach the point where you can't do another rep with good form. You want to stop before you collapse. Also, remember this, pay attention to your breath. So important. Breathe out when you exert force. I'm Dr. Sanjay Gupta, helping you live a better life.
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9: Welcome back to American Country Countdown. It's Ryan on the verge of number one. But first, I got to tell you, it's a flat out duel for the number one spot this weekend. It is really tight. Think Russell Crowe and Gladiator, but still standing in the arena this weekend, Morgan Wallen. And Don't We? American Country Countdown.
8: Number

Morgan Wallen sitting just outside the top spot once again this weekend at number two. It's Don't We on American Country Countdown at Ryan Fox. And now we have arrived to the number one song in America. But before we reveal that, let's take a look at who's number one on the other charts. Number one on the pop airplay chart, Dracula by Tame Impala and Jenny. Number one on the adult contemporary chart, Ordinary by Alex Warren. And number one on the Billboard All-Genre Hot 100 chart, once again, is Choosin' Texas by Ella Langley. Which brings us to the number one song on our chart. And it's by an artist who is very appreciative for his latest number one, posting recently on his Instagram page, quote, "Thank you to Country Radio for making this song my 32nd career number one. I appreciate everyone who believed in this song and helped me get it to the top. I'll see you out on the road." And you can bet he'll be cranking this one loud and proud because, once again, it's the number one song in the land. The number one song in America for the third straight week on American Country Countdown belongs to Jason Aldean. This is Don't Tell On Me. No.

0: have it, the number one song in America for the third straight week on American Country Countdown. It's Jason Aldean with Don't Tell On Me. American Country Countdown is the longest running country countdown show in the USA. Broadcasting this week and every week from our ACC O'Reilly Auto Parts studio, the countdown was created by Casey Kasem, Dom Bastani, and Tom Rounds. ACC is a production of Westwood One. Special thanks to Chris Carson, Dingo O'Brien, Corey Linton, and Susan Stevens for helping us bring you the biggest hits and the biggest stars every weekend right here. A big thanks to our special guest, John Rich, for dropping by this weekend. And make sure you join us next week when more big stars will be stopping by and when they just have a brand new number one song. Until then, this is Ryan Fox saying be safe, take care of each other, and we'll see you then.
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1: 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I saw an article last week that this guy's Still the Problem tour is projected to be the highest grossing country tour of all time. 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
7: Back in 2019, I made a documentary for HBO called One Nation Under Stress. And what was true then is still true now. Money and financial problems are consistently ranked as the number one cause of stress in the United States. And a brand new study out of the Mayo Clinic found that worrying about money may age the heart even faster than traditional risk factors. Unlike an acute stressor, such as a short-term work deadline or a brief illness, financial strain is often chronic and ongoing. And because money affects so many aspects of daily life, financial stress can be difficult to escape. Even so, financial stress does not mean you're doomed, just means you need to double down on the things you know are good for heart health: diet, exercise, sleep, and of course, not smoking. I'm Dr. Sanjay Gupta, helping you live a better life.
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Rooster seat, knowing that he couldn't have the toy till his nuggets were gone. A green traffic light turned straight to red. I

0: 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It's Morgan Wallen and Ella Langley, and I Can't Love You Anymore. And won't be long, you'll be able to try an Ella Langley energy drink.
1: Yeah.
0: They're on the way soon.

0: Indy's Best Country, 95.5 WFMS. So glad you stopped by on this Sunday afternoon. Stu here, just hanging out, making noise, along with Jordan Davis.
1: This time I said it and I meant it. These boots ain't tapping those brakes.

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11: 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Body weight workouts, when you do them the right way, can be really effective. Strength and conditioning specialist Dana Santis told us, with body weight training, you create progressive overload by changing joint angles, adding instability, or choosing more challenging variations of the same exercise. Two other factors driving progressive overload are time under tension and muscular fatigue. That means the amount of time your muscles are engaged during a movement, the slower the movement, the harder it will be until you reach the point where you can't do another rep with good form. You want to stop before you collapse. Also, remember this, pay attention to your breath. So important. Breathe out when you exert force. I'm Dr. Sanjay Gupta, helping you live a better life.
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Our next acoustic jam at 8 Second Saloon going to feature this gal, Ashley McBride. And Deb will have tickets up for grabs every 15 minutes from 5 to 6 tomorrow at Ray Pinsky Chevrolet on East 96th Street.

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13: Now seems as good a time as any to remind you, you don't always have to take healthy habits to the extreme. Not only are you unlikely to stick with something that's difficult, even if you can keep it up, it's probably going to be to the detriment of something else. And chances are that something else is more important. So if you're on a quest to improve your health, I promise the basics are going to take you much further. I'm talking about diet. Try and be as plant-based as possible. Exercise, meaning multiple rounds of cardio and strength training, and sleep. For most people, 7 to 9 hours a night. I'd like to think of these things as sort of a three-legged stool, right? If you're not doing any one of them, it's really hard to keep balanced with the others. The key here is you don't have to strive for perfection. Doing anything is going to be better than nothing. I'm Dr. Sanjay Gupta, helping you live a better life.
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Indy's best country, 95.5 WFM. So I saw a quote the other day that cowgirls don't cry. Unless, of course, there's something wrong with their horse, then it's completely acceptable.

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You want to go see Ashley McBride at 8 Second Saloon, our next acoustic jam? We'll just go see Deb tomorrow from 5 to 6 at Ray Penske Chevrolet on East 96th Street. She'll give away a pair of tickets every 15 minutes and limited edition checkered flag bandanas. We

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6: Now seems as good a time as any to remind you, you don't always have to take healthy habits to the extreme. Not only are you unlikely to stick with something that's difficult, even if you can keep it up, it's probably going to be to the detriment of something else. And chances are that something else is more important. So if you're on a quest to improve your health, I promise the basics are going to take you much further. I'm talking about diet, try and be as plant-based as possible, exercise, meaning multiple rounds of cardio and strength training, and sleep. For most people, 7 to 9 hours a night. I'd like to think of these things as sort of a three-legged stool, right? If you're not doing any one of them, it's really hard to keep balanced with the others. The key here is you don't have to strive for perfection. Doing anything is going to be better than nothing. I'm Dr. Sanjay Gupta, helping you live a better life.
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Mississippi's best country, 95.5 WFMS. So ESPN's Pat McAfee has announced he'll be putting out a country album. It's called The Diary of a Polarizing Figure, and it'll be released on August 14th.

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1: I read this interesting story the other day, which was written by a colleague of mine, about why so-called, quote, admin nights are the new book club for busy adults. Now, I learned this is a term coined by journalist Chris Collin, who wrote about this life hack in the Wall Street Journal. An admin night is when people come together for a night, a fun night, while holding one another accountable to an assignment. The ones usually considered back burner tasks, the ones that you've been putting off. The person you choose to do an admin night with matters a lot because that's your accountability partner. That's what one person told us. People love the social aspect because it can bring these boring tasks to light, make them feel more fun, and where you go matters as well. You need to have enough space and hopefully not too many distractions. And again, don't forget to leave some time for fun. I'm Dr. Sanjay Gupta, helping you live a better life.
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Indy's Best Country, 95.5 WFMS, saw an article last week that 23% of people claim they have broken up with someone due to annoying sleep habits. And what are the three worst sleep habits, according to the article? Stealing the covers, tossing and turning, and snoring. 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
2: 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We just want to say thank you very much.
3: This is Dawn from Fishers, and I just want to say thank you so much. 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The bottom of my heart.
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9: Now seems as good a time as any to remind you, you don't always have to take healthy habits to the extreme. Not only are you unlikely to stick with something that's difficult, even if you can keep it up, it's probably going to be to the detriment of something else. And chances are that something else is more important. So if you're on a quest to improve your health, I promise the basics are going to take you much further. I'm talking about diet, try and be as plant-based as possible, exercise, meaning multiple rounds of cardio and strength training, and sleep. For most people, 7 to 9 hours a night. I'd like to think of these things as sort of a three-legged stool, right? If you're not doing any one of them, it's really hard to keep balanced with the others. The key here is you don't have to strive for perfection. Doing anything is going to be better than nothing. I'm Dr. Sanjay Gupta, helping you live a better life.
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4: Across the country right now, at this very moment, there are probably arguments taking place about who's doing more of the housework, the homework, the shuttling of kids from this activity to that. It's true. By and large, women do more of this than men. But doesn't have to be that way. And if you and your spouse can level that playing field, it's going to make both of you and your kids happier. Psychologist Yelena Kecmanovic says this might be how you get there. As hard as it might be at first, try to think of your partner like a teammate, not an adversary. Learn how to do some of the chores your partner does to get a better understanding of how much effort something takes. And finally, take the time to acknowledge what the other person is doing. And every now and then, even express your appreciation. That'll go a long way. I'm Dr. Sanjay Gupta, helping you live a better life.
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5: 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Body weight workouts, when you do them the right way, can be really effective. Strength and conditioning specialist Dana Santis told us, with body weight training, you create progressive overload by changing joint angles, adding instability, or choosing more challenging variations of the same exercise. Two other factors driving progressive overload are time under tension and muscular fatigue. That means the amount of time your muscles are engaged during a movement, the slower the movement, the harder it will be until you reach the point where you can't do another rep with good form. You want to stop before you collapse. Also, remember this, pay attention to your breath. So important. Breathe out when you exert force. I'm Dr. Sanjay Gupta, helping you live a better life.
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13: Even for people who fall asleep easily, staying asleep can be difficult. You wake up, your mind starts to race, you can't turn those thoughts off. Sleep experts say there are a few things you can try. Cognitive shuffling. That's when you choose a random, impersonal, non-emotional word. Then for each letter of that word, think of as many words that begin with each letter as you can before moving on to the next one. It distracts your brain from stress. It also mimics the fragmented thought patterns that usually occur as you drift off to sleep. Sensory grounding is something else. That's when you work through things you can hear, feel, see, smell, or taste. That helps you to be in the moment instead of dwelling on the past or the future. Or just do a mental walkthrough of a place you know well. Familiar but neutral imagery that can calm the brain. I'm Dr. Sanjay Gupta.

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1: 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If you play hard and you play the game right, nobody really gets on you. 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Just play the game one way. You hit a ball in the gap, run. Boom, coming in hot.
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11: We've all been there, in a boring meeting, a long lecture, struggling to stay awake. 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Aside from the obvious, making sure you're getting enough sleep, there are a couple quick pick-me-ups that experts recommend before you take your seat. 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Or try to pop outside for a quick walk, get your blood and your hormones pumping, splash some cold water on your face, or grab a cup of coffee, obviously. 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Of course, you could also make a point to engage in the meeting. You're not likely to fall asleep while you're actually talking. 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
5: 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Two other factors driving progressive overload are time under tension and muscular fatigue. That means the amount of time your muscles are engaged during a movement, the slower the movement, the harder it will be until you reach the point where you can't do another rep with good form. 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Also, remember this, pay attention to your breath. So important. Breathe out when you exert force. 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

0: with special guests Graylin James and Matt Cooper. 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
21: 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And as you get back into bed, it's all about breathing again. 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That really works for me. I'm Dr. Sanjay Gupta. Helping you live a better life.
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11: What are the chances you are listening to this while drinking a nice hot cup of coffee? If so, don't let me stop you. For years, we've been reporting on the health benefits of coffee, and that's not going to stop today. A new study, this one out of Harvard School of Public Health, found that coffee and tea could help lower your risk of developing dementia. People who enjoyed 1 to 3 caffeinated cups a day saw the biggest impact. In addition to the caffeine, coffee contains hundreds of bioactive compounds that can influence inflammation, glucose metabolism, vascular function, and oxidative stress. It's also possible coffee drinkers might be doing other things that keep them healthy. Eating a more balanced diet, getting plenty of exercise, sleep, not smoking, or drinking too much alcohol. And finally, staying socially active. I'm Dr. Sanjay Gupta, helping you live a better life.
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15: Back in 2019, I made a documentary for HBO called One Nation Under Stress. And what was true then is still true now. Money and financial problems are consistently ranked as the number one cause of stress in the United States. And a brand new study out of the Mayo Clinic found that worrying about money may age the heart even faster than traditional risk factors. Unlike an acute stressor, such as a short-term work deadline or a brief illness, financial strain is often chronic and ongoing. And because money affects so many aspects of daily life, financial stress can be difficult to escape. Even so, financial stress does not mean you're doomed, just means you need to double down on the things you know are good for heart health: diet, exercise, sleep, and of course, not smoking. I'm Dr. Sanjay Gupta, helping you live a better life.
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19: If you're looking to get stronger, you don't necessarily need a bunch of heavy weights to do that, at least not to start. Body weight workouts, when you do them the right way, can be really effective. Strength and conditioning specialist Dana Santis told us, with body weight training, you create progressive overload by changing joint angles, adding instability, or choosing more challenging variations of the same exercise. Two other factors driving progressive overload are time under tension and muscular fatigue. That means the amount of time your muscles are engaged during a movement, the slower the movement, the harder it will be until you reach the point where you can't do another rep with good form. You want to stop before you collapse. Also, remember this, pay attention to your breath. So important. Breathe out when you exert force. I'm Dr. Sanjay Gupta, helping you live a better life.
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